Doesn't matter how many times I hear that song, I still love it. Such a beautifully well-written song. Madison June is my name. Hello, friends. We're starting off a brand new month together. Can you believe it's September? The beginning of the burr months. Yes. All things cozy. That's what I'm ready for. But right now, I'll settle for incredible music. Here's Tears for Fears.

0: All of the best music. You will hear it here each and every single weekday with me. Today is the start of a brand new month. It is September 1st. Today is National American Chess Day. I actually don't know how to play chess. Fun fact, my parents taught my children how to play chess. So it's the one and only game they know how to play, but I don't. It is also National Pink Cadillac Day. Maybe for Aretha Franklin, maybe for Elvis Presley, or maybe for Mary Kay. All of the above.
1: From the KGR Newsroom, I'm Jared Cirillo. The developer behind a proposed energy and data center in Yellowstone County is now revealing how much water the project would use. Quantica announced yesterday that the Big Sky Campus project in rural Broadview would use about 20,000 gallons of water per day once construction is finished. During construction, the project would require as much as 150,000 gallons of water every day. The water would be taken from the Deep Madison Group aquifer. The Bobcat Lakes and Sand Creek fires near Wisdom continue to grow. Fire officials say the Bobcat Lakes fire is now 10,800 acres and only 45% contained. The Sand Creek fire has grown to more than 34,000 acres and is just 13% contained. A few rain showers possible overnight. Turning partly cloudy otherwise with a morning low of 54 degrees. Rain showers and thunderstorms likely Wednesday. Otherwise partly sunny and a high of 78. From the KGR Newsroom, I'm Jared Cirillo.
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0: Well, I want to wish a very big congratulations to Dale Sanders. Is Dale local here? No, he is not. But at 91 years old, he just claimed the title as the oldest person to complete the Appalachian Trail. Yep, he goes by Graybeard. I love that nickname. How cool is that? Completed the 2,193-mile trek from Springer Mountain in Georgia to Maine, making his second record-setting height. His first one was at 82. This just proves you are never too old to accomplish your dreams.
1: From the KGR Newsroom, I'm Jared Cirillo. Work now underway on a $32 million project to restore the roof and copper dome of Montana's state capitol in Helena. Crews have discovered some unexpected wear and tear, and officials say most of the dome's 58,000 pounds of copper will likely need to be replaced. The green patina will eventually give way to a copper-colored finish. Renovations also underway on Missoula's Roxy Theater. Crews got to work on a project Monday, updating the theater's roof, screens, and sound systems. The roof should be finished sometime next month, while the new screens and sound systems will be ready to go by the end of this week. Staff members at the theater say the renovations should improve the movie-going experience for patrons. A few rain showers possible overnight, turning partly cloudy otherwise, with a morning low of 54 degrees. Rain showers and thunderstorms likely Wednesday, otherwise partly sunny and a high of 78. From the KGR Newsroom, I'm Jared Cirillo.
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All of the best music. You will hear it here each and every single weekday with me, Madison. You can find me on social media at Madison on Air. And I'm sure this weekend you'll find me knees deep in a pile of donuts. That's what I'm craving. I don't know. As soon as it hits September, I'm thinking apple orchard, cider, donuts, all of the things. Please tell me I'm not alone.

0: We sure do play the best music. An incredible playlist lined up here for you. My name is Madison. Hello, if you're new around here, welcome. Lionel Messi announcing his retirement yesterday from soccer, just 39 years old. He did it in a handwritten post on Instagram. Is right after the death of his father on August 8th. He showed a lot of gratitude for his 20-year career with the national team in Argentina. But after the death of his father, he thought, you know what? Might be time to step back from international play right now.
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0: It doesn't matter who you are, doesn't matter what kind of music you like. Dolly Parton, you know she has had such an incredible impact on music. And Dolly Fest just got announced to honor Dolly Parton in Nashville and in London. Dolly Parton's estate has revealed that Dolly Fest will be celebrated next year in 2027. She was supposed to hold a special event this past January in honor of her 80th birthday, but of course she was under the weather. She was battling a lot. So they're going to do a similar festival next year. We can all celebrate her legacy.
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I'll tell you whose theme song that is. My 13-year-old son. He is hungry like a wolf. He's hungry like something eating me out of house and home with the cost of food. Ay, ay, ay. 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I can't be alone, right? Madison June is my name. 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I just can't get enough.

0: Well, it is truly the end of an era. After 24 Daytime Emmy Awards and 7 seasons, The Kelly Clarkson Show has concluded. She did a very, very special episode featuring Kelly by request. So a whole bunch of fans, they were the ones selecting their favorite songs from her catalog so she could perform them. Also, she shared a lot of personal stories, basically saying her children were the reason she started the show because it was good for their routine and she could stay in one place. But now that they've gotten older, she's also craving a lot of time with them. So they're the reason she has decided to call it quits. It was good while it lasted. No one can sing songs like Kelly Clarkson. In fact, so many artists afraid to have her cover their music on the show. We've heard that time and time again. We'll miss you, Kelly.
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0: When it comes to losing weight, everyone and their mother is on the GLP-1s. I feel like that's the case, isn't it? And I'll tell you what, GLP-1 does have one side effect people aren't talking about, and that is judgment. Some people taking weight loss shots say they feel they are so judged they have to deal with criticism from family, from friends, for taking the easy way out. A lot of people view it very negatively, but I think that's been the case all along. Whatever diet you were on, if you were doing the Atkins diet or Slim Fast, do you remember Slim Fast back in the day? Maybe people should just mind their own business. What do you think?
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Madison June is my name. We're celebrating a brand new month. Today is International People Skills Month. It's National Chicken Month, National Coupon Month. Oh, that's what I'm choosing to celebrate. Inflation's hitting hard. It really is.

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0: Belinda Carlisle, one of her first big solo hits. You may recall she was the former lead singer of the Go-Go's. And Mad About You, Mike Scott of the Nighttime. Great tunes on the way. Got Phil Collins, Shannon, and a suggestion for Diana checking in for Bonnie Raitt, too, next.
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0: 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A big song, one of several big hits for that legendary band, Michael Stipe and REM.
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0: Singing about that refugee, the late, great Mr. Thomas Earl Petty. Got Prince on the way, Sir Elton, and a great one from the band War. Remember the tune Lowrider? We'll hear it together coming up in minutes, too.
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0: Former lead singer of that band, the great Barry Gibb, celebrating a big birthday yesterday. 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

0: 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Thank you for checking in tonight. 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Got to Mr. Sheryl Crow and the great Michael Jackson coming up.
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6: KGR Helena weather, mostly sunny and warm. We'll see the high reach 85 degrees this afternoon, but watch for a few rain showers possible late tonight after midnight. Otherwise, turning partly cloudy with a morning low of 54 degrees.

0: 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Late 70s, the band inducted back in 2016 into the Rock and Roll Hall of Fame, Steve Miller Band.
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0: Bono, you too, with or without you, and I prefer to be with you in the nighttime playing some great tunes. Mike Scott hanging out with some great music on the way from the Red Hot Chili Peppers in Wham!
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10: KGR Helena weather. Mostly sunny and warm. We'll see the high reach 85 degrees this afternoon. But watch for a few rain showers possible late tonight after midnight. Otherwise turning partly cloudy with a morning low of 54 degrees.

Animal, great one from Def Leppard on the only radio station bringing you the greatest hits of the late 60s through the early 2000s. Got a whole lot more where that came from in minutes.

0: One of two big hits for that great band, Brian Setzer and the Stray Cats, Rockin' This Town. Foreigner on the way, Jazz Band, and a Manic Monday. First big hit of the mid-80s for the great Bangles coming up, too.
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4: KGR, Helena weather. Mostly sunny and warm. We'll see the high reach 85 degrees this afternoon, but watch for a few rain showers possible late tonight after midnight. Otherwise, turning partly cloudy with a morning low of 54 degrees.

0: Lady, You Bring Me Up, Lionel Richie, and the Commodores on the radio station bringing you the greatest hits of all time. Got a whole lot more on the way. 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
4: KGR Helena weather. Mostly sunny and warm. We'll see the high reach 85 degrees this afternoon, but watch for a few rain showers possible late tonight after midnight. Otherwise, turning partly cloudy with a morning low of 54 degrees.

All right, it's a wonderful Wednesday with TC, and I'll take an ordinary world any day as opposed to crazy, which you find a lot lately, right? That's what we're here to do, is help soothe you and keep your mind off of the crazy world we live in. We're doing that right now with Blonde.

0: The Romantics, it's TC. I wonder if somebody erected a really big antenna and is listening to us at Burning Man. I know they have their own radio station there. Burning Man got a lot more exposure this summer because of the documentary that's been out called The Man is Burning. And if you were to listen to the documentary, you would think, well, half of the people think that the festival has lost its soul. But I think it's cool enough where I would spend a day there. Can I just have a day package? Could they have a little classic rock going on there, maybe?
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6: KGR, Helena weather. Mostly sunny and warm. We'll see the high reach 85 degrees this afternoon. But watch for a few rain showers possible late tonight after midnight. Otherwise, turning partly cloudy with a morning low of 54 degrees.

0: It's Journey. It's TC. Every once in a while, parts of a great concert shows up on YouTube. And the last one I saw was Blues Traveler. I believe they were playing Red Rocks. They still put on a great show. We're going to hear them back from when they had a really big song. Coming up.
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0: Love you guys. 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
0: Welcome to the show. How's everybody doing this morning?
6: Great.
0: I apologize if I sound a little rough. I have some sort of an affliction. This is how bad it is. I made a doctor's appointment for this afternoon. And you know, daddy doesn't go to the doctor if he doesn't have to. My glands are so swollen in my throat, and my throat is sore, that last night I Googled mumps because I'm like, what is mumps? This affliction? Mumps. Which, have you ever known anybody that has mumps? I don't think I have mumps, by the way. I don't know what's going on. We'll find out.
7: Nope.
0: But wasn't mumps one of the things? Well, definitely for you, Lamar, because your mom would have been right at home in with the women in my family. Wasn't mumps one of the things she was fixated on?
7: Mumps was the dreaded one. I mean, chicken pox and measles. You know, as soon as one kid had it, then we had to get in the car and go play with that kid so I could go ahead and get it. But the mumps, if you was going to get the mumps, my mama said, if you want to get the mumps, you need to get the mumps early, before you get old. Because once you get up to be like, if you was to get up and get 20 years old or something and you had the mumps, she said, they could fall. And if the mumps fall, it's not good. I never asked. I just knew I didn't want the mumps.
0: What does that mean?
7: I've
0: been trying to keep my boobs from falling. Now I got to worry about my mumps falling.
8: You know what I love most about this? So Sherry comes in, she tells us before we get started today, she says, all right, here are my symptoms. And she comes to me and Lamar like, you know, we've got a little medical know-how. I appreciate that you think we might know, but really both of us are light on the medical school.
0: Well, I mean, Lamar's daughter is a vet, and you're a home health aide for Mojo. I thought maybe one of y'all had picked a little something up. You know nothing, Lamar, from having raised a veterinarian? And your son's a doctor, for crying out loud. You got nothing?
7: Well, because nobody talks about mumps anymore. Now, I'm sitting here looking this up. I think maybe what she might be talking about, if you're a guy, the reason you don't want them to fall is because you get inflammation where they fall. And they fall right where your legs start, okay? So you don't want inflammation of that,
0: But how could they fall from that? They're in your neck, right? Aren't they like under your jumpsuit? And yet they can somehow plunge to your groin?
7: Your neck and cheeks puff out. That's why I call them mumps. It causes puffy cheeks and all of that. I mean, but... You know,
0: I don't think my cheeks are puffy. I Googled my symptoms and the internet was not helpful. That's why I ask y'all, you know, you go to the people who love you when you have a problem. You don't go to the internet. I woke up like this and it's been this way for a couple of days and it's not getting better, but it's not getting like a whole lot worse except for the swelling in my neck. I have a cankle neck now. Like there's the top of my head and then there's my chin. And then there's the rest of me. Like, my neck is a hot mess.
7: Okay, I've read this. I've got it.
0: Okay.
7: Complications. Here's the deal. When she talks about falling, as long as they're in your face and your jaws are swollen, your neck's swollen, but if they fall, you can have inflammation of the testicles. You can have inflammation of the ovaries. You can have inflammation in the pancreas. So when they start falling, it can get into your other organs. That's what she meant by falling, because that's all she ever talked about. If you got the mumps, don't let them fall.
0: So it's the inflammation that falls, swelling in your neck that drops down through your body and lands.
7: And I think
0: that's
7: why back then, if you had the mumps, you had to stay in the bed, because if you're laying down, I guess they thought it would be less. If you're walking around, maybe that's Yeah. Now, this has been years ago. I'm sure they've got something better now, but I mean,
0: I'm gonna tell my doctor this afternoon. I'm gonna say, no, the guys I work with are concerned that my mumps are gonna fall, and I'm just gonna watch his face to see
8: what happens. Well, what are their qualifications? The doctor asked. Well,
0: he's gonna shake his head and say to me in his beautiful accent, "You do not have the mumps, and they are not falling." Hey, one of the things I could have is, according to the Google, is mononucleosis, the kissing disease.
8: Wow.
7: Ooh.
0: Oh, big, big excitement for the husband, if that's the case, because he's the only one I kiss on. Well, and the pets. I also kiss them. And other people's pets, yeah. I've been known to kiss them. But shh, mumps the word. We got four items in the news coming up. We have comedian Jen Kirkman. Is your man falling out of love with you? And how to know when you've had exactly the right amount of coffee. It's the Bob and Sherry Show.
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11: KGR Helena weather, mostly sunny and warm. We'll see the high reach 85 degrees this afternoon, but watch for a few rain showers possible late tonight after midnight. Otherwise, turning partly cloudy with a morning low of 54 degrees.

0: crushing it. We're crushing our rejection goals here. And I sent this to my youngest, who has been applying for grad school. And you want to talk about an opportunity to experience rejection. She's gotten in some places. She's gotten turned down some places. It's been really hard. But a problem with avoiding rejection, because you think it's embarrassing or failure or just it's just going to destroy you. The problem with avoiding rejection is that you'll end up shrinking your dreams and your goals into safe, little, manageable things. So what you should do, according to this, and I can share this article if you guys think I should, if you want. According to this, you should build your resilience by actively chasing things that you're probably going to be rejected for. Because the more you push that and experience that rejection, you're going to get over like the initial horror of it, but you're also going to be moving closer toward your real dreams, right? So instead of saying, what's the point of even trying? I'm never going to make it. Try anyway and go ahead and get that rejection and push yourself further and further. Like when my kid told me some of the schools she was applying to, in my heart, I was like, no, but I didn't want my voice to be the one in her head saying, don't even try. It's not even worth trying. You're never going to make it. Right. So instead I was like, well, yeah, I mean, somebody's got to get into Princeton. If you're a great student and if that's what you want to do, you should go for it, even knowing that the odds were astronomically against. Pushing yourself forward and having low rejection sensitivity is better for your self-esteem, and you're going to be stronger and more resilient. So, Max, when you think about all of the thousands of ways we have failed... Well, doing pretty good, huh?
1: Yeah. Do you know what? I went with very little experience and auditioned at Second City in Chicago. And I remember the voice in my head the whole time I was doing it is, who do you think you are? You're doing this. And I went. And of course, I didn't make it. And then later, shortly after that, hurt my back and realized that health insurance was really important to my life. But I have never thought I was a failure, even though I didn't make it, because I ended up with a great story and a sense of pride for overcoming all the fears to at least try it.
2: Yep.
0: This article says the catch-22 of rejection is you have to experience it, recover it, and try again. And the more rejections you sail through, the easier this gets. And eventually you discover that taking risks and being rejected isn't a failure. It's part of the journey toward the reward.
1: That's true, but in the moment, Sherry?
0: In the moment, it's terrible.
1: It's really awful.
0: In the moment. Got fingers in the shape of an L on my forehead. It's the Bob and Sherry Show.
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2: From the KGR newsroom, I'm Jared Cirillo. Two women are in custody after allegedly assaulting another woman, smashing up her car, and then leading Helena police on a chase through town. The ordeal went down early Sunday morning in a parking garage near the Walking Mall. Police say Justice Teresa Conway Griffith punched the victim in the face and broke her nose. There's no word on how the suspect knew the victim or a possible motive. And a woman is seriously injured after being attacked by a bear near Columbia Falls. Montana Fish, Wildlife, and Parks says the woman was walking her dog on the Cedar Flat Trail Complex late Monday when the bear attacked. She was rushed to a hospital with serious injuries. Officials say it's not known what species the bear was. Officers from multiple agencies used drones to search for the animal but were not able to find it. Rain and thunder in the offing today with a high near 79 degrees. I'm Jared Cirillo, KGR News.
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2: KGR Helena weather. Mostly sunny and warm. We'll see the high reach 85 degrees this afternoon. But watch for a few rain showers possible late tonight after midnight. Otherwise turning partly cloudy with a morning low of 54 degrees.

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3: I was just listening to you, Sherry, in a previous break we had, talking about organizing, and you had the list of things to do, and like 1, 2, 3, 4. I think either step 4 or 5 where it said sit down and take a break. That's my favorite. I like to start with that. And, we have got the situation where two kids went to college. They accumulated a bunch of stuff at college, and then they move back home before they go out to do their life, and all of that stuff comes into the garage. And then we had Carla's mom and her stepdad passed away within like 10 months of each other. So she's got to go clean out the house. And so she's got so many memories and everything's in boxes. And so we get

0: a big U-Haul. We bring all this stuff home. We put it in the garage because we're going to go through it. We're going to get rid of the stuff. But it's hard to get rid of the stuff because there's so many memories in the stuff. You'll never use the stuff, but the memories are there. And I'm not going... Not me. I'm not.
1: You're not getting rid of it.
0: No, I'm not getting rid of anything. And so now, Alex is. Of course, they moved out, but they left their junk. See, yep. They don't want the junk. Okay, they don't want the stuff. And yep. Then Alex is getting ready to move. She's going to move closer to us. But in the before they get everything moved, have we got room for them to bring some stuff down just so we can hold on to it until they get moved? No, we don't. Now, I've got a building that we can put some stuff in, you know, and that'll be fine. But it's just there's so much stuff. And sooner or later, when you've got two kids worth of stuff and then a whole house of whole full of stuff, clothes and furniture and dishes and everything, something's got to go. And I don't know how you do it. I mean, I really don't know how you do it.
1: Sentimental stuff.
0: You can't do it.
1: I'm watching my friend Uncle Sparkles go through this. His mom and dad passed, and he emptied out their house. And he'll tell me. He'll be like, I literally have stained Tupperware that I can't throw away because it was my mom's, and it's so sentimental. We get so drowned in possessions, and the minute there's a memory attached to it, Lamar, you're just going to have to get another home to live in. You have a camper. Just go live in the driveway and let that home become a storage facility for memories.
0: It's tough. And I know that this is probably a problem a lot of people have. A lot of people because, you know, that's when you clean out a house of your loved one, it's got to come somewhere. And it comes to your house. How do you get rid of it?
1: I just don't know. You move into your camper and you wait to die. That's the best I got for you.
0: There we go.
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4: Weather for Townsend, almost a perfect day. Partly cloudy skies, high of 80 degrees. 53 for a low, and then 77 with partly cloudy skies for your Thursday, and that's weather for Townsend.
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1: From the KGR newsroom, I'm Jared Cirillo. A judge is now ruling against a lawsuit over Butte Silverbow County's rejection of signatures gathered for an initiative to give residents a say in whether data centers are allowed. District Judge Frank Joseph issued the ruling against 406 People First late last week. The group filed the lawsuit after the county rejected their signatures because they missed a new deadline enacted by state legislators. Firefighters continuing to battle a new wildfire now at the Darby Ranger District. Officials with the Bitterroot National Forest say the Rye Creek Fire is burning about 75 acres, 4 miles east of Darby. The fire appeared to have been started by lightning yesterday. Good chances for rain, showers, and thunder today. We'll see a high of 79, also turning very windy. I'm Jared Cirillo, KGR News.
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2: From the KGR newsroom, I'm Jared Cirillo. Two women are in custody after allegedly assaulting another woman, smashing up her car, and then leading Helena police on a chase through town. The ordeal went down early Sunday morning at a parking garage near the Walking Mall. Police say Justice Teresa Conway Griffith punched the victim in the face and broke her nose. There's no word on how the suspect knew the victim or a possible motive. And a woman is seriously injured after being attacked by a bear near Columbia Falls. Montana Fish, Wildlife, and Parks says the woman was walking her dog on the Cedar Flat Trail Complex late Monday when the bear attacked. She was rushed to a hospital with serious injuries. Officials say it's not known what species the bear was. Officers from multiple agencies used drones to search for the animal but were not able to find it. Rain and thunder in the offing today with a high near 79 degrees. I'm Jared Cirillo, KGR News.
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2: KGR Helena weather, mostly sunny and warm. We'll see the high reach 85 degrees this afternoon, but watch for a few rain showers possible late tonight after midnight. Otherwise, turning partly cloudy with a morning low of 54 degrees.

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4: A man from Texas is facing a felony charge because he rammed into another car in a road rage incident that was apparently sparked by a burrito being flung at him. Arturo Villarreal, he's 56, he was in his car with his two granddaughters in the parking lot of a Dollar Tree when he and another driver got into this confrontation, and it escalated really quick. Deputies found out that Villarreal and the other driver identified in the release only as the complainant, they didn't give his name, had exchanged words in a heated argument. They were really going at it. So Villarreal then attempted to drive off, and the other driver followed, and then he launched a burrito at the suspect's car. The suspect then whipped his car around and intentionally rammed his vehicle into the other driver's car, causing major damages. Now, Villarreal was booked in the Harris County Jail on a felony charge of aggravated assault with a deadly weapon, and his bond was set at $7,500. The other driver was not taken into custody despite throwing the burrito because it did not cause any damage. Now listen, as a grandparent, I totally understand Arturo. He's feeling like he's got to protect them grandbabies from getting hit with a burrito. Now, I'm going to say ramming the car might be a little excessive, but buddy, do the granddaughters not have a cool story to tell for the rest of their lives? Can you not see them at a party in about 20 years from now and somebody's talking about a crazy grandpa and they go, ha, that ain't nothing. Let me tell you what Pop-Pop did. You know, that's a pretty good story for them. I appreciate what he did.
0: I'll tell you this. One of the things you're going to regret later, you're going to be hungry eventually, and you're going to be thinking about that burrito that you threw.
4: You're going to wish you had that burrito. That's right. You're going to wish you had that burrito.
0: You're going to be so sad that you treated that burrito like a weapon.
4: Yep.
0: But you're right. Those girls are going to talk about that for the rest of their lives.
4: Yeah.
0: Let's go to Melbourne, Florida, for today's moron of the day. Her name is Caitlin Dye. So Caitlin Dye is a postal worker, and she stopped by a house party in Melbourne while delivering mail on her route and drank some vodka, quite a bit of it apparently, and then climbed back into her official postal worker vehicle. And those are kind of distinctive. Would you agree?
4: Like, yes.
0: Don't you know one when you see one?
4: Yep, you do.
0: Yeah. So if you're going to be driving a postal truck in your uniform, you probably want to go in the right lane and follow the right direction of traffic. Multiple 911 calls came into Melbourne police that a United States Postal Service mail truck was driving in the opposite direction, in the opposite travel lane. Mm. And that's going to get your attention. So police come, and there's the mail truck, and then it's going the wrong way, and then it whips like a big old sloppy U-turn and tries to go the right way, and now it's swerving in and out of traffic and periodically drifting into the opposite lane. And because it's a postal truck, it's real memorable and easy to spot. So they pull it over. They said the driver was disoriented and confused, failed roadside sobriety tests. And they questioned her, and the mail carrier said she was delivering to a home when they invited her inside for a party. And so she accepted and went in and had some drinks. They said, "Now, but why were you swerving in and out of traffic?" And she said, "Well, that's because I fell asleep." So now we've got an intoxicated, sleeping mail carrier on the road. They said, "Did you throw a cup out of the vehicle?" And she said, "Well, yeah, I mean, I didn't want to smell like alcohol when you pulled me over, so I was just swishing some water around in my mouth." So, if you happened to be on that road at that particular time, you not only saw the mail truck coming at you in the wrong direction, but when you looked inside, the driver was asleep. This is not going to go well for our girl. She was booked into Brevard County Jail. I don't think we're going to be able to plead this one down. But she does get to be the moron of the day. This is the Bob and Sherry Show.
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1: With your local news update, I'm Jared Cirillo from the KGR newsroom. A woman is seriously injured after being attacked by a bear near Columbia Falls. Montana Fish, Wildlife, and Parks says the woman was walking her dog on the Cedar Flat Trail Complex Monday night when the bear suddenly attacked. The woman was rushed to a hospital with serious injuries. Officials say it's not known what species the bear was. Officers from multiple agencies launched drones in an effort to search for the animal, but they were not able to find it. Two women in custody after allegedly assaulting another woman, smashing up her car, and then leading police on a chase through Helena. It happened early Sunday morning. The ordeal went down in a parking garage near the walking mall. Justice Teresa Conway Griffith punched the victim in the face, breaking her nose, according to HPD. There's no word on how the suspects possibly knew the victim. I'm Jared Cirillo reporting.
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1: KGR Helena weather calls for a fairly bumpy day. Rain showers and thunderstorms off and on, becoming more likely through the late afternoon. A high near 79 this afternoon, but turning very windy. Wind gusts up to 50 miles per hour.

0: As I could, it's evident how much you love each other. I've been a listener since 1996, but I grew up in the country, and even though I've been in Charlotte for about 30 years now, everything you talk about, I'm like, oh, yep, mm-hmm, yep, yep, yep, that's the way it was, that's the way it was. So anyway, love listening to you all. Keep it up.
1: Aww.
2: That's very sweet. Very sweet.
1: And you know, when you're a kid and your mamma is coming at you with her snuff spit, you have to just endure it. It would be disrespectful to not allow yourself to be medicated with mamma's snuff spit. Right, Lamar? I mean, did you have a choice?
2: No. Oh, no, no, no. Listen, given a choice of the snuff spit or my mama crinkling up a cigarette to get that tobacco and putting it with her spit, I couldn't get away from spit. Spit was a big part of my life. Spit was everywhere. Cleaned me up for church, got my face ready to go before we walked into church. Yeah, there was a lot of spit going on. A lot of spit.
1: Yes. You kids today, you're going, ew, that's gross. But you know what? Mercurochrome was like being lit on fire. You'd almost rather grandma's spit.
3: But Sherry, on the plus side, we had a little opiate called paregoric.
2: Oh, yeah.
3: I can remember as a kid going, this sickness is not such a bad thing.
1: Oh, didn't you get a medicine when you were a kid called, like, don't jack up the baby or something?
2: No, save the baby. It was liniment.
1: Save the baby.
2: My mama would warm a diaper up. She'd warm a diaper up and put that on there and then wrap it around my neck, rub some on my nose. Man, I could breathe like, then them strips that go across your nose ain't nothing compared to save the baby. Nobody. Save the baby.
1: Hey. The old ways are still the best ways. It's the Bob and Sherry Show.
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2: From the KGR newsroom, I'm Jared Cirillo. A judge is now ruling against a lawsuit over Butte Silverbow County's rejection of signatures gathered for an initiative to give residents a say in whether data centers are allowed. District Judge Frank Joseph issued the ruling against 406 People First late last week. The group filed the lawsuit after the county rejected their signatures because they missed a new deadline enacted by state legislators. Firefighters continuing to battle a new wildfire now at the Darby Ranger District. Officials with the Bitterroot National Forest say the Rye Creek Fire is burning about 75 acres, 4 miles east of Darby. The fire appeared to have been started by lightning yesterday. Good chances for rain, showers, and thunder today. We'll see a high of 79, also turning very windy. I'm Jared Cirillo, KGR News.
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Oh, no, he's never going to give you up. It's Rick Astley. It's Tim. Good morning. With music on the way this hour, we'll crank up Billy Joel, AC/DC, Tommy Two Tone, and a whole bunch more. As we kick off this hour, it's Def Leppard.

0: It's Eagles from the 70s. Let's take it to the limit. It's Tim as we share our Wednesday work day together. How about Pringles potato chips? 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Tastes great, but they're thin and they could break apart. 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Well, you get your dip is all full of crumbles. 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Music from the Cardigans, that is coming up.
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5: KGR Helena Weather calls for a fairly bumpy day. Rain showers and thunderstorms off and on, becoming more likely through the late afternoon. A high near 79 this afternoon, but turning very windy. Wind gusts up to 50 miles per hour. Helena.

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0: 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It's John Cougar Mellon Camp. 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Are you thinking about retiring and relocating? 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Covering costs, taxes, things to do, safety, things like that. Medical care, got to get that in there. Here is their top five list. Casper, Wyoming comes in at number five. And after that, we're staying warm. At number four, Scottsdale, Arizona, right there next to Phoenix. Tampa, St. Pete, of course, Tampa, St. Pete right next to each other as well at number three. Miami comes at number two and the number one place to retire in 2026, according to WalletHub.com. Orlando, Florida. 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We got music from Billy Ocean next.
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11: 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KGR.

It's Madonna. My name is Tim, and man, we got some goodies lined up this hour. INXS, Huey Lewis and the News, and also Brian Adams. Getting ready to kick off this hour together. It's Hootie and the Blowfish.

0: number one song from Phil Collins. My name's Tim, as we do a Wednesday workday together. Well, this kind of takes care of all of our excuses. So when you see someone half your age doing workout videos, well, it's easy to say, well, sure, they're half my age. How about someone's a little older than you? I mean, a lot older than you. How about, yeah, you're thinking, oh, they're not older. Yeah, well, 100-year-old Dick Van Dyke, he still has a workout routine. I guess that's why he got to 100. He shared some videos of what he does. He's on an inversion table doing some moves. Is he working up into a frothy sweat? No, but the dude's 100. But the comments, though, this was the best part. Someone said, okay, it's official. The rest of us have absolutely no excuse not to be exercising to some degree. And another fan wrote, we need you in this world, and it makes me happy to see you. As Dick Van Dyke has often stressed that exercise and movement is key to longevity, so officially we have run out of excuses not to do some sort of daily exercise. If Dick Van Dyke can do it at 100, so can we.
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4: KGR Helena weather calls for a fairly bumpy day. Rain showers and thunderstorms off and on, becoming more likely through the late afternoon. A high near 79 this afternoon, but turning very windy. Wind gusts up to 50 miles per hour.

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0: It's Brian Adams along with Tim. Well, for many, many years, we've heard you better not sleep in on the weekends to get caught up on your sleep because it's bad for your internal clock and it could trigger health effects. But new research out, I like this. It finds that if you don't overdo it, sleeping in on Saturday and Sunday could actually be good for you as it's associated with a lower risk of high blood pressure, especially if you have a little elevated blood pressure. Good to sleep in on the weekend. But there is a sweet spot for how much extra sleep to get. About 90 minutes more than normal, they say, is cool. Sure, that sounds great on paper, but if you got big dogs at the end of your bed who are used to getting up at a certain time, or a cat crawls on top of your head and says, "Hello, my bowl is empty." Yeah, for those of us that have animals, they might not see it how this sees it, but they do stress. They'd say it's not so bad. If you can sleep in, get a little caught up on the weekend, that's a good thing. Music on the way from Aha is next.
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One of the big ones from Toto. It's Africa. My name's Tim. Thanks for doing a Wednesday workday as we kick off this hour together, the classic from Queen.

0: It's the boss. Hello there. My name's Tim. And in Hollywood news, well, fresh off the news that Anne Hathaway is joining the cast of Days of Thunder 2. Did you see this? Tom Cruise made a surprise appearance in NASCAR's Coke Zero Sugar 400 this past Saturday. He stopped by Daytona International Speedway, hang out, get some selfies with drivers, meeting and chatting with some of them as well. And some fans got some time with him as well. And in tow with Tom Cruise were producer Jerry Bruckheimer and director Jonathan Levine, doing some research on the upcoming Days of Thunder 2. Yep. It seems as if Tom Cruise is going down his list of movies and saying, okay, I need to do another one of these. Now to do another one of these. And now he's up to Days of Thunder 2. And that's going to come out sometime in 2028. There is your Hollywood update with music coming from Counting Crows. Neil Diamond's up next.
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KGR Helena Weather calls for a fairly bumpy day. Rain showers and thunderstorms off and on, turning very windy. Wind gusts up to 50 miles per hour.

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She is my brown-eyed girl. It's Van Morrison. Hello, it's Tim. Journey is on the way. We'll do the Go-Go's and Billy Joel. Kicking off this hour together is Hall & Oates.

0: It's Bananarama and Cruel Summer. It's Tim on your Wednesday workday. Time now to look at some celebrity birthdays. We've got a few more to talk about here for September 2nd. Mark Harmon, he's 75. He was a starting quarterback for UCLA back in the early 70s before he jumped into his acting career. He played Freddy in Summer School, Ryan in the Freaky Friday movies, and of course on TV, Dr. Caldwell on St. Elsewhere, Dr. Jack McNeil on Chicago Hope. Forget all that, though. Leroy Jethro Gibbs on NCIS, now on NCIS Origins. Salma Hayek, she's 60 today. She played Carolina in Desperado and the sequel Once Upon a Time in Mexico. Santa Nico, in From Dusk Till Dawn. Roxanne in Grown Ups movies and Sonia in the Hitman's Bodyguard films. Cynthia Watros is 58. She played Kelly on The Drew Carey Show, Libby Smith on Lost, and Aaron on the Fox series Titus. Also celebrating today, Tiffany Hines is 49. She played Kat in 90210. And also Michelle Welton in Bones and Jonathan Kite. He's 47. You saw him every week as Oleg in Two Broke Girls. If you're celebrating today, congratulations, with music on the way from the Go-Go's. And we'll grab one from Aerosmith. They are coming up next.
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5: KGR, Helena weather calls for a fairly bumpy day. Rain showers and thunderstorms off and on, turning very windy. Wind gusts up to 50 miles per hour.

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0: It's Billy Joel. My name's Tim. I'm heading out the door. Thanks for sharing a Wednesday with me. Before I head out, though, I got Whitney Houston coming up. Have yourself a spectacular day.
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Hey, it's Ryan Chase. Hope you're having a great Wednesday. Thanks for spending it with us. We've got Huey Lewis on the way, also Steve Miller Band. Right now, it's Gary Wright.

0: The Miller Band, Take the Money and Run. It's Ryan Chase. Today is National Live Fearless Day, so you're supposed to face your fears, leave your comfort zone, and try something new. Nothing insane. Maybe speak in front of a crowd, go skydiving, or open your banking app immediately after a weekend out.
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5: KGR Helena weather calls for a fairly bumpy day. Rain showers and thunderstorms off and on, turning very windy. Wind gusts up to 50 miles per hour. Helena.

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0: Chicago, Will You Still Love Me? It's Ryan Chase. Girls' Night is apparently getting way more aggressive. Wine Night is becoming fantasy football draft night. All women leagues are taking off, complete with draft parties, friendship bracelets, tiaras, trips, and enough trash talk to destroy a friendship over a backup running back. And some leagues even have rules banning lineup help from football-obsessed husbands and boyfriends. Basically, sir, step away from her waiver wire. And honestly, I love it because nothing brings friends together quite like spending 4 months secretly hoping your best friend's quarterback has a terrible Sunday.
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Ryan Chase hanging out with you for your Wednesday. Halfway to the weekend, we've got REO Speedwagon coming up. Also, the Cars. Right now, it's Michael Jackson. Let's do some dancing.

0: cars. Shake it up. I'm Ryan Chase. Apparently, back to school prep now includes parents bullying their own children for practice, which feels like parenting took a very weird turn. I guess moms and dads are tossing fake insults at their kids, crooked teeth, ugly clothes, whatever, then helping them figure out how to handle it if some little monster at school actually says something like that. The idea is less about creating a tiny professional insult comic, more about teaching kids to stay confident, brush it off, walk away, or get help. Because honestly, if they can make it through middle school with their self-esteem intact, adult life is basically the tutorial level.
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6: KGR Helena weather calls for a fairly bumpy day. Rain showers and thunderstorms off and on, turning very windy. Wind gusts up to 50 miles per hour.

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0: Lionel Richie, and you are. It's Ryan Chase. Now, here is some encouraging news if you've been wondering whether AI is eventually coming for your job. Apparently, being an actual human might finally come with a bonus. The company Ernst & Young, they're reportedly putting up as much as $100 million in bonuses for employees who show off the stuff AI still struggles with. Things like good judgment, creativity, adaptability, critical thinking. Basically, all those things you've been doing while ChatGPT confidently gives you seven fingers in a picture. Now, some employees could earn as much as $25,000 a year for really standing out. So after years of being told you need to learn how to work with AI, we've apparently reached the next phase. Congratulations on continuing to be a person. Here's some money.
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Hey, it's Ryan Chase. Thanks for hanging out with us for your Wednesday. Coming up, we got Wham, Careless Whisper, also Tom Petty, Learning to Fly. Right now, it's Michael Cimbello.

0: Tom Petty and Learning to Fly. It's Ryan Chase. If you're dating somebody new, apparently the big We're Official post is starting to feel a little outdated. Now people are all about the soft launch. Maybe their hand sneaks into a picture. Maybe there's two drinks on the table, or you post just enough of their shoulder to let everyone know something is happening over there. And part of this is because people are sharing more privately now. But there's also a very practical reason. Breakup insurance. Because if this thing goes sideways in 6 weeks, it's a lot easier to delete one mysterious hand than 47 pictures from Cabo and a paragraph about finding your soulmate.
1: 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We'll see you there.
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3: KGR, Helena weather. Calls for a fairly bumpy day. Rain showers and thunderstorms off and on, turning very windy. Wind gusts up to 50 miles per hour.

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0: Billy Joel, Piano Man. It's Ryan Chase. If you're one of those people who thinks pickles somehow belong in everything, well, congrats. They have finally made it all the way down to your feet. Nike has announced a new trail running shoe called the ACG Pickle Juice, complete with pickle green coloring and a midsole designed to actually resemble a pickle. Now, they're not expected until late next year, which gives you plenty of time to decide whether you really want your feet looking like two Vlasic spears with shoelaces.
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0: Huey Lewis, Do You Believe in Love? I'm Ryan Chase. If you think pumpkin spice has officially gone too far, I believe we have found the line. Pumpkin spice heartburn medication. Mylanta now has limited edition pumpkin spice and spiced apple cider flavors. So after you spend all day cramming pumpkin spice coffee and cookies and muffins into your body, you can apparently treat the consequences with more pumpkin spice. It's like fighting a house fire with a pumpkin-scented flamethrower. At this point, I fully expect my colonoscopy prep to come in pumpkin spice latte by November.
1: With your local news update, I'm Jared Cirillo from the KGR Newsroom. A woman is seriously injured after being attacked by a bear near Columbia Falls. Montana Fish, Wildlife, and Parks says the woman was walking her dog on the Cedar Flat Trail Complex Monday night when the bear suddenly attacked. The woman was rushed to a hospital with serious injuries. Officials say it's not known what species the bear was. Officers from multiple agencies launched drones in an effort to search for the animal, but they were not able to find it. Two women in custody after allegedly assaulting another woman, smashing up her car, and then leading police on a chase through Helena. It happened early Sunday morning. The ordeal went down in a parking garage near the walking mall. Justice Teresa Conway Griffith punched the victim in the face, breaking her nose, according to HPD. There's no word on how the suspects possibly knew the victim. I'm Jared Cirillo reporting.
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KGR Helena weather calls for a fairly bumpy day. Rain showers and thunderstorms off and on, turning very windy. Wind gusts up to 50 miles per hour.

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0: Alanis Morissette, Hand in My Pocket. I'm Ryan Chase. Thank you so much for hanging out with us and making us a part of your Wednesday. I'll see you back here tomorrow. Same time, same great place. Enjoy the rest of your Wednesday. Take care.
1: From the KGR Newsroom, I'm Jared Cirillo. A judge is now ruling against a lawsuit over Butte-Silverbow County's rejection of signatures

0: gathered for an initiative to give residents a say in whether data centers are allowed. District Judge Frank Joseph issued the ruling against 406 People First late last week. The group filed the lawsuit after the county rejected their signatures due deadline enacted by state legislators. Firefighters continuing to battle a new wildfire now at the Darby Ranger District. Officials with the Bitterroot National Forest say the Rye Creek Fire is burning about 75 acres, 4 miles east of Darby. The fire appeared to have been started by lightning yesterday. Expect partly cloudy skies through the overnight hours. Still breezy, the morning low of 51. Thursday, increasing clouds with a high near 77 degrees. From the KGR Newsroom, I'm Jared Cirillo.
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0: Hey, it's Ryan Chase. Hope you're enjoying all the tunes for your Wednesday. Coming up, UB40, Red Red Wine. Also, Casey and the Sunshine Band get down tonight. Right now, it's Cheap Trick.
1: I want you to want me.

0: Somebody apparently looked at a warehouse full of Pabst Blue Ribbon and thought, you know what? This is going to be my Ocean's 11. I guess thieves made off with more than 1,600 cases. It's about 40,000 pounds of beer. And PBR is now offering up to 20 grand for information that helps get it back. They say the stolen beer is worth about 70,000 bucks, which means somewhere there's either a very sophisticated criminal operation or the most aggressively stocked garage fridge in American history.
1: From the KTR newsroom, I'm Jared Cirillo. Two women are in custody after allegedly assaulting another woman, smashing up her car, and then leading Helena police on a chase through town. The ordeal went down early Sunday morning in a parking garage near the Walking Mall. Police say Justice Teresa Conway Griffith punched the victim in the face and broke her nose. There's no word on how the suspect knew the victim or a possible motive. And a woman is seriously injured after being attacked by a bear near Columbia Falls. Montana Fish, Wildlife, and Parks says the woman was walking her dog on the Cedar Flat Trail Complex late Monday when the bear attacked. She was rushed to a hospital with serious injuries. Officials say it's not known what species the bear was. Officers from multiple agencies used drones to search for the animal but were not able to find it. Expect partly cloudy skies through the overnight hours. Still breezy, the morning low of 51. Thursday, increasing clouds with a high near 77 degrees. From the KGR newsroom, I'm Jared Cirillo.
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0: Being human is apparently a marketable skill again. There's some companies that are putting up as much as $100 million in bonuses for employees who are really good at things that AI can't easily fake. Things like judgment, creativity, critical thinking, adapting on the fly. You know, using your brain without typing a prompt first. Now, some employees could pocket as much as $25,000 for standing out, which means we've officially entered the weirdest workplace competition ever. Prove you're better than a robot, and you could win cash.
1: From the KGR Newsroom, I'm Jared Cirillo. A judge is now ruling against a lawsuit over Butte Silver Bow County's rejection of signatures gathered for an initiative to give residents a say in whether data centers are allowed. District Judge Frank Joseph issued the ruling against 406 People First late last week. The group filed the lawsuit after the county rejected their signatures because they missed a new deadline enacted by state legislators. Firefighters continuing to battle a new wildfire now at the Darby Ranger District. Officials with the Bitterroot National Forest say the Rye Creek Fire is burning about 75 acres, 4 miles east of Darby. The fire appeared to have been started by lightning yesterday. Expect partly cloudy skies through the overnight hours. Still breezy, the morning low of 51. Thursday, increasing clouds with a high near 77 degrees. From the KGR Newsroom, I'm Jared Cirillo.
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